of many words, but words do not define me. This is my house, the house that I built with my own two hands, and if I so desire, I will burn it down. So don't call me the spark. I'm the fire and the flame. 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

0: This is Central Control. We have the entire area under electronic surveillance. In addition to closed circuit TV scanners, we have directional microphones in every room.
1: Turn it off.

0: course.
1: I don't take the credit. It's a gift. Some people have got it. I have it. Thank you.
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They went,

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1: Fuck that.
0: Yeah, nah, I owe you nothing. Shit, nigga, we all going through something. Nigga, I'ma play my role. I'ma play my role.
2: White man walk through industrial block, walk a few around his neck like a medal. Strangers on the

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But the fact is, I'm here. 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But look, I think of it this way. Better to be king for a night than schmuck for a lifetime.

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You build egos the size of cathedrals, fiber optically connect the world to every eager impulse, grease even the dullest dreams with these dollar green, gold-plated fantasies until every human becomes an aspiring emperor.

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1: 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This is Garden Party.

Thank you, Oslo! You guys rule! You guys ready to party? I can't hear ya! Let me hear the scream like only the people of Oslo can scream! Give it to me!